0: Todo el fin de semana.
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2: Hey, yo, Jason.
3: Oh, yeah. Oh, yeah. Oh, yeah.
2: Say something to her. Holler at
4: her. I got one question. How'd you fit all that?
5: That big fat butt. Wiggle, wiggle, wiggle.

0: 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Love you, vibe,
1: yeah.
0: We the best. Give me the light,
1: yeah.
0: And we turn it up every time.
1: Every time.
0: And we bust it up, watch it, I
1: watch it.
0: Ha!
2: Kimba, how ya bad, so?
3: Los 40.
4: Los 40.
3: Todo el fin de semana. Todos los éxitos.

0: Los 40.
1: Push me, and then just touch me, till I can get my satisfaction.
2: Push me, and then just touch me, till I can get my satisfaction.